0: You know, time is sure getting hard.
1: Sure now?
0: Yes, it is.
1: I figured it would.
0: We got to do something to make some money.
1: What are we going to do?
0: Let's go fox hunting.
1: Oh, yeah, that is a good idea. Okay.
0: You know what we can do with him, don't you?
1: What?
0: We can sell his hide.
1: Well, we'll try that.
0: Let's go.

0: Look here, Billy, I come to you one day, and I was trying to make a way. You was crying, and you told me one day you would tell me who you was crying for. Who was you crying for?
1: Mama.
0: Mama?
1: Mama.
0: Yeah.
1: Mama.
0: What did you want with your mama?
1: Mama. Mama.
0: A drink of water, mama.
1: Mama.
0: Well, go ahead and tell me how mama treated you.

Lord, and I'ma tell you what it's all about. You know the sound having trouble overseas, and Lord, and he want me to help him out.

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But the other thing, we're all the same, it's just a game, they call it girl talk, girl talk. We all meow about the ups and downs in our friends, the food, how, the why, we just thought it never ends.

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Where is the daddy? Never ends. The waker sexy.

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1: Just as your heart.
0: Come on, baby. 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

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Gotta have another chance to show that I'm in love. And if you think that I'm the great pretender, think about the way I love you so precious, warm and tender. Please believe I'm down on my knees. I'll be missing all the special things you mean to me. I never meant to make you wanna cry. All I wanted is to love you for a million times. Yeah, love you for a million times. Yeah.

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Your love was so complete. I miss you all the time. Lonely in my room. And I think I'm going crazy if I don't have you. Maybe you think I'm nothing but a liar. But I promise I will give you the things that you desire. Talk to me.

I know it starts with hello, and the next thing you know, you try to be nice, and some guy's getting too close, trying to pick you up.